0: the magic of John Miles, One Hit Wonder there from 1975. My music pulls me through. 4 minutes to seven now is the Manhattan's now. A little bit
1: this
0: of sad
1: has
0: soul.
1: This is the saddest day of my life. I called you here today for a bit of bad news. I won't be able to see you anymore because of my obligations and the ties that you have. We've been meeting here every day, and since this is our last day together, I want to hold you just one more time. When you turn and walk away, don't look back. I want to remember you just like this. Let's just kiss and say goodbye.

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1: It sure is your solid gold Saturday. Quick look at your weather for today. It's been a little bit cloudy in places today. It's going to be a bit of sunshine too. Some showers later in the day. This is just a brief forecast. Currently 11 degrees outside at the moment. In the meantime, he's the piano man himself. It's Billy Joel. It's Big River.

From 1973, Billy Joel here. That is none other than the Piano Man in your Saturday morning, 7:05 now. Here's a band that was accredited by the Smithsonian Institute as the first Native American rock Cajun group to have a number one single in the US and internationally. Here's that number one single, it's Redbone and Big Rhythm.

Hey, she will. She'll put a spell on you. She's the witch queen of New Orleans, Redburn, Saturday morning. Actually, a butch relever from that band, 81 the other day. 8 minutes past 7 now. Here's a number one song now.

0: The Starsky and Hutch TV show in the 70s. Remember, he was the blonde one, blonde Hutch. David Soul, sitting at number one today in 1977 with that one. That's the Silver Lady. It's 12 past seven.
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0: understand.
1: Simple as that. Hit the road, Jack. Ray Charles Singer sitting at number one for 2 weeks this week back in 1961. It was written by R&B singer Curtis Mayfield, Percy Mayfield, I should say, and it gave Ray Charles a hit all around the world. It won a Grammy Award for Best Rhythm and Blues Recording, becoming one of Ray Charles's signature tunes. 14 past seven now, someone who is having a birthday yesterday, Sean Taro O'Neill. And Sean...

Sean Lennon, birthday boy. Sean Lennon is 51. He's the only child of John Lennon and Yoko Ono. After Sean's birth, John Lennon became a stay-at-home dad to look after him. Elton John's his godfather as well. Sean going on, of course, to become a singer-songwriter, musician, and

0: This week, 1970, was number two on the US singles chart. The Carpenters here only just begun. It was actually originally recorded by a guy called Smokey Robards. He was under the name Freddie Allen, used as a wedding-themed TV commercial for a bank in California in 1970. Carpenters turned it into a big hit. 21 past seven now. Your Kiwi Classics come next.
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0: Cletins, it's the Dirty, Dirty, Dirty Creature. Simple as that, your Saturday morning. It's 25 past 7 now, and it's a very happy birthday. Happy 65th birthday today to Martin Kemp. He's an actor. You might have seen him on EastEnders. He played Steve Owen in that soap opera, but he's also the lead from Spandau Ballet, of course. Here they are now with the 80s gold at Big River.
1: Thank you for coming home. Sorry that the chairs are all warm. I left them here. I

Steve Gilpin and My Sex, just telling myself it's just a blue day. 27 minutes away from 8 on your Saturday morning. You know, this week in 1987, the boys from ZZ Top made advance bookings for seats on the first passenger flight to the moon. They're still waiting on confirmation of that trip. That's for sure. Here they are now, looking for some loving at ZZ Top at Big River.

dying. Any time will do, I don't mind. Why should I be afraid of dying? There's no reason for it. You've got to go.

Pink Floyd. Classic Pink Floyd on your Saturday morning. It's the Great Gig in the Sky. Of course, that is from Pink Floyd's Dark Side of the Moon album. Incidentally, that album finally left Billboard's Hot 200 album charts this week in 1988 after spending a record-breaking 741 weeks on the charts. Amazing. 18 to 8 now, Saturday morning. Don't forget your Retro Weekly Top 40 happens tonight at 6 o'clock with Rob Walker. Going back 34 years to New Zealand's past, looking back to the charts of October of 1992, featuring Jimmy Nail and Tom Cochrane. There's

0: Knapp and, of course, Annie Crummer, Debbie Harwood and Kim Willoughby, plus heaps more tonight, 6 o'clock right here at Big River.
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It's the Atlanta Rhythm Section on your Saturday morning on your Solid Gold Saturday. It's the Imaginary Lover. Dean Daughtry from the band, he co-founded the Atlanta Rhythm Section back in 1971 odd. He was their sole constant member until he retired in 2020. It would have been 80 the other day, passed away in 2023 at the age of 76. Of course, their two major hits were So Into You, and of course that one, The Imaginary Lover. It's Roy Phillips and the Peddlers now. From 1969, their album that came with it was called Birthday. Quite interesting use of it, Hammond organ, isn't it? Here we go, it's Girlie and Big River.

0: love you, girlie.
1: Roy Phillips and the Peddlers, love you, girlie. Hey, it's already 7 minutes away from eight. It's your Saturday morning. Hope things is going well where you are today. A little bit of mist around in a few places, so please take care out there, won't you?
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0: From 1987, they call themselves Was Not Was. That's Walking the Dinosaur, Harry Barnes from the band. 77 the other day. 3 minutes away from eight. Back to 1975. This is Esther Phillips. Oh, what a difference a day makes. 24 hours, you know.
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1: I can expect a partly cloudy day with breezy nord or nor'westers. A few late showers through the day as well. 22 degrees is the high. And a showery night for us tonight, going to get down to 14 degrees, so not too cold. As we move into Sunday, of course, Bathurst Day, Bathurst Stay Inside Day, cloudy, there could be a couple of showers as well, and breezy nor'westers, 20 degrees is the anticipated for tomorrow. So spring's definitely with us, you know, very, very changeable days, and those damn winds, they're just so annoying, aren't they? Currently around and about, it's 10 degrees at Tokutoka and Tangawaheni with a bit of fog around there as well. 12 degrees for Tokokuru and 12 degrees for Dargaville as we head into your Saturday. The weekend, it's here. It's long last. 2 minutes past 8 now, Saturday morning. Solid gold Saturday.

a myriad of song titles and artist titles, and I need to get them all. Originally from 1974, the band's name was Reunion, a one-hit wonder, Life is a Rock, but the radio, it rolled me. Mm-hmm. Tony Wilson from this band would have been 79 the other day, passed away 2026, well, April this year, actually, at the age of 89. Of course, this is Hot Chocolate. 25 top 40 hits all around the world is one that propelled them

They started a four-week run at number one in the singles chart with that one there from 1965. The Beatles, of course, and that is Yesterday Was All My Troubles Seem So Far Away. Not released as a single, actually, in the UK until 1976. Someone having a birthday a little bit out, of our genre for our Saturday morning here with the Solid Gold Saturday. And we're going to move into the 2010s. And the 2020s. Singer-songwriter, musician Bruno Mars. He is just a very, very talented young fella. His real name is Peter Gene Hernandez. And he's been around since 2010. He was 41 the other day. His debut album, Doo Wops and Hooligans, got five nominations at the Grammy Awards in 2012, including Album of the Year, Best Pop Vocal, Record of the Year, Song of the Year, for this single here. I thought we're going to play this morning and have a little bit of fun with it. This is Bruno Mars at Big River.

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Shona Lang Drive, baby drive, 24 past 8, 8:24 on your Saturday morning on your Solid Gold Saturday. This song going back to 1971 from his album Every Face Tells a Story. Song that was sitting at number one, this is the album version. It was released as a B-side to Reason to Believe. First of six number ones for this man. The song spent 5 weeks at the top of the charts. Of course, it's Rod Stewart, and it's Maggie May.

Happy 72 birthday, 72nd birthday, David Lee Roth today. Of course, with Van Halen, then went solo for a while. He actually appeared on the TV series The Sopranos as a poker-playing guest of Tony Soprano. And actually, in 2004, he trained as a state-licensed emergency medical technician in New York and was riding the ambulances. 26-9 is run. Mm-hmm. Yeah. First number one, UK. This is U2. This is Desire this week, 1988, Big River.

0: He's 69 today, he is. Ina Kamosi, a Jamaican reggae singer there. He began his career in the 80s, but of course that's his signature tune from 1994. Of course, song that topped the Billboard charts in the Billboard Top 100, UK singles, Denmark, New Zealand, all over the world. Ina Kamosi, here come the Hot Stepper at 18 to 9, Saturday morning. Good morning.
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Simple as that, baby. Ready to go, Republica. Johnny Mayle, the guitarist with that band, Republica, 63 today. 12 to 9 now, Saturday mornings.

0: Yeah, don't forget about it. It's just so smooth. It's Carlos Santana there with the Matchbox 20 on your Saturday morning, 8 minutes away from nine on the Solid Gold Saturday. It's One Hit Wonders coming next.
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it's going to take a lot of love. It is. Nicolette Larson on your Saturday morning, 5 to 9 now, and remembering the life of Molly Duncan. Malcolm Duncan passed away 2019 at the age of 74. He was the tenor saxophonist who co-founded the Scottish funky group, the Average White Band. And also on Thursday, Hamish Stewart from the band was having a birthday as well. Let's take some Average White Band, a little bit of soul. Mm-hmm. Yep, it's called Pick Up the Pieces. This is one of their best-known songs from 1974.

Mm-hmm. Simple as that. It's the average white band picking up the pieces. You'd actually pick that as being sort of like Detroit Soul. No, they were Scottish, the average white band. Like I said, remembering Molly Duncan, their tenor saxophonist, who passed away this week, 2019, at the age of 74. And, of course, Hamish Stewart, their guitarist, their bass player, having a birthday on Thursday. Stewart was a member of Paul McCartney Band during the 90s and later toured as the bass player with Ringo Starr and his all-star band as well. So here we go. It's almost 9 o'clock. Time's moving on. The sun's shining. Let's get out there and get some things done. This is the Circle at Big River.

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1: Okay, what's it going to do today? Well, we can expect a relatively fine day. Some clouds to increase as the afternoon progresses, and there could be the odd shower late in the day, early into the evening, or even into the night. 22 degrees is our anticipated high for today. It's going to be a showery night, and 14 degrees. Tomorrow, Sunday, it's supposed to be a relatively cloudy day with a couple of showers and breezy nor'westers. Those nuisance springtime winds, they really are quite frustrating. Gets the washing dry pretty quickly though. Well, you've got to sprint between the showers to get it dry. Anyway, so it's a stay inside day. Watch Bathurst tomorrow, okay? Around region at the moment, 17 degrees. It's Tangawahini. Tokatoka's sitting on 13, Te Kaupuru 15, and 16 degrees is the temperature in Dargaville on your Saturday morning.

He's 73 today, mid-year. Mm-hmm. Scottish, actually, and of course, very, very talented. Been around for a while too, as far as in the music scene. He was in the band Slick in the 70s, and the Rich Kids in the late 70s, and of course, a member of Visage, and then they went on and formed Ultravox. He co-wrote and produced the 1985 charity single Do They Know It Christmas with Bob Geldof, which has sold 3.7 million copies in the UK. And of course, from his 1985 solo debut album, The Gift. Of course, If I Was. 12 minutes past nine now. David Gates and Brad, back to 1971. This is Let Your Love Go, Big River.

Originally from 1963, they called themselves the Five Deutones. There were six in the band. And that's Shake a Tail Feather. Of course, the most, the recent probably version that we'd all know a little bit more is, of course, the Ray Charles version covered and performed in the 1980 film The Blues Brothers. You might remember that one. Great song, that's for sure. But R&B on a Saturday morning, 17 past 9 now, and it's a happy birthday time to this lady, Tanya Tucker. She's 71 today. Here's my favourite Tanya Tucker song.

0: Tanya Tucker there, there's Lizzie and the Rain Man. Tanya Tucker, 71 today. One of her other best known ones was her debut at Delta Dawn. She released that when she was only 13 years old. She did have some rumoured romantic ties to Glen Campbell as well. And of course, she's topped the US country music charts 10, 11 times. It's Tanya Tucker. Happy birthday there, girl. 20 past 9, Kiwi Classic is next.
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back to 1979. The movie that song's from, The Rose, starred Bette Midler as a self-destructive 1960s rock star. A little bit of Transparency based on briefly on Janis Joplin. It premiered in LA, nominated for 4 Academy Awards, including Best Actor in a Supporting Role. That was Frederick Forrest, and Best Actress in a Leading Role, Bette Midler, in her screen debut. Best Film Editing, Best Sound. And an absolutely superb song there. That's Bette Midler's The Rose on your Saturday morning. 27 past 9 now. John Prine would have been 80 today. Yeah, it's, here's his Andy War song from 1971.

0: John Prine would have been 80 today, passed away 2020 at the age of 73 due to complications from COVID. That's Sam Stone, 28 to 10.
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It's Whitesnake on your Saturday morning, number one this week, 1987. Whitesnake, don't worry, with Here It Go Again. Of course, Whitesnake were originally a backing band for David Coverdale and John Lord when they left Deep Purple, and then decided, we'll just do our own thing, eh? What do you reckon? Sound like a good idea? Yep. And of course, today, remembering Philip Chevron from the Pogues, who passed away today, 2013, and Christy McCole. Would have been 67 today. This song she co-wrote.

0: The Pogues, Kirsten Nicole, that's the fairy tale in New York. It is a Christmas song, but it's any time of the year type song. And of course, unfortunately, she would have been 67 today, but she was killed in a boating accident in December of 2000 while she was on holiday in Mexico with her sons and her boyfriend. They went diving in a designated diving area where watercraft were restricted from entering, and as they were surfacing from the diver, a powerboat moving at high speed came into the restricted area. She was struck by the powerboat, which killed her instantly, unfortunately. Very, very sad, that's for sure. But yeah, it would have been 67 today. And of course, remembering Philip Chevron, the guitarist with the band, passed away from cancer today in 2013 at the age of 56. 19 minutes to 10 now. We've got a song that was sitting at number one. It was his first ever number one song as an artist, not as a writer. That's next.
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It's his first ever number one US single. Yeah, believe it or not, as a singer, as an artist. Of course, he'd spent his early years as a songwriter in the Brill Building. And of course, he wrote the number one hit, I'm a Believer, for the Monkees and a whole lot of other songs. But yeah, his first ever number one song for himself. It's good stuff too. I just got to do this. Just a little reminder of what happened last summer.

was Eastern Suburb to Roosters, winning the premiers of the NRL Grand Final last weekend against Newcastle Knights. It was a very, very good game. A few refereeing decisions as usual. And of course, we must congratulate Northland. They've made it to the semi-finals, having a win last night at Seminoff Stadium. And of course, tonight, that other sport, rugby, Bledisloe Cup time at in Auckland. So yeah, all the best with all of that. That's for sure coming though. Hey, we're going to do a happy birthday shout out. Yeah, Sheila Ferguson from this band, 79, it's a 3 degrees. It's a 3 degrees win. Will I see you again?

Don't you hate that when you touch something? Let's do it again. It's such a pretty song. Fills in with the country muster. I'm all fingers and thumbs. It's time to get out of here. Wish you could say it was arthritis.

0: You'll hear her dulcet tones there. When will I see you again? Sheila Ferguson, happy 79th birthday. The 3 degrees on your Saturday morning. When will I see you again? It's 10 to 10 to 10 to 10 to 10. Fills in with the country muster after 10. One Hit Wonders coming next.
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Happy heavenly birthday to Russell Stone. Would have been 80 the other day. Of course, he was in the Brotherhood of Man for a year in 1971, but then he, with his American wife, Joanne Ruby Stone, they formed R&J Stone. Their one-hit wonder there, We Do It, back in 1976, passed away in 2024 at the age of 77. Hey, this week, 1992, the US Postal Service issued a set of commemorative stamps to celebrate pop music legends. The stamps included Bill Haley, Buddy Holly, Otis Redding, there was Richie Valens in there as well, Clyde McFadden, Dinah Washington, and of course Elvis Presley, who incidentally, he and Priscilla divorced today, 1973, after 6 years of marriage. She got $725,000 cash and $4,200 a month in support.

with a preacher man who asked you, were you bound on such a cold, dark afternoon? As we drove on through the rain, as he listened, I explained, and he left me

is Elvis. Oh, the cold Kentucky rain. Yeah, he's out in the cold Kentucky rain today, 1973. He and Priscilla went bye-bye, baby. It's almost 10 o'clock. Phil's in with the...

News at 10. Not only with the get it right, Phil is in with the Weekend Country Muster at 10 o'clock. And to take us there, here's Marie Osmond and Paul Davis with a Paul Davis song from the mid 70s. This is Sweet Life at Big River.

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1: Well, good morning, folks. Wherever you're listening today, around the Kuiper or even overseas, you can get us there on a couple of streaming platforms. Phil's your host now, Phil Godfrey, through till 2 o'clock. And thanks, Craig. Some good music there. Especially love hearing you play John Prine. Would have been his birthday today. I heard Craig say he would have been 80 today. Wonderful songwriter. I love his rhyming songs and way out lyrics. Excellent. But we're looking at the weather. We're going for a top of 20 today. We're already there. So I think we'll get a little bit better than that. Mainly fine. Then possibly some rain developing at night. And that could be heavy in places. This is for this area here, the Kuiper and areas in Northland. Northeasterly is dying out for a time in the afternoon and early evening. And I've measured 10 millimetres of rain at Aranga for the month of October. So you never know, could be the start of that dry spell coming in, but it's still pretty good for grass, all okay at the moment. But it's time now for the weekend country muster.

I think we've got a few songs lined up here for you to kick the show off, and I've been getting a lot of these AI songs coming delivered into my email and trying to decipher them, which is true and which isn't. There's some, they sound good, some of them, but you can sort of pick the too good, or just say, if you get a video with them, you can usually pick it then straight away. But we've got some genuine songs starting off today with George Strait to get us underway.

0: over. Next honky tonk.
1: Hey, King George, they call him. That's George Strait. That's from his album, Honky Tonk Bill. Good start there. I think Craig's already mentioned some birthdays today. Young Tanya Tucker, she's got a birthday on today. She had a number one song with that Delta Dawn, and I think she was only 14 years old at the time, and she may still hold the record as being the youngest, certainly the youngest female, I think the youngest ever to have a number one country song on the Billboard charts. But yeah, Tanya Tucker, born this day back in 1958 in Seminole, Texas, and she can be very raunchy at times.

A little too late there, Miss Tanya Tucker. 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And I think Craig told you a bit about her this morning. I heard Craig put on Sam Stone, that song there from John Prine.

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Yes, he'd been 80 years old today, born in Maywood. And as I mentioned, excellent songwriter. And we've got, I think his best album was one called The Missing Years. Or at least that's my favourite album. I've got quite a few. And here's a song straight off that album, All the Best.

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0: wonderful sounds there from John Prine. One thing I do regret, when I first moved to New Zealand back in 1993, well, it was the year of 93, he actually did a show here in Auckland, John Prine. He's done one since, more at the end of his career, just not long before he passed away from complications of COVID, but he had battled cancer for quite a while prior to that. But I didn't go to Auckland. I almost did. I thought, oh, he'll be back. But no, I never got to see John Prine. And that was when he released that album. It was actually a tour promoting the songs off that album, The Missing Years. In a similar style, this is John Prine teaming up here with Kurt Vile. And I just love this song. That's similar in musical backing.
1: One, two, one, two, three.

0: fucking one man gift.
1: Kurt Vile and John Prine, how lucky that song's called. I think it's on our general rotation here because it's such a good song. And we do have another song I'll play later, nothing to do with John Prine. I think it's Kieran Kane has a song with sounds similar to that, but it's good also. We haven't been across the ditch yet, so yeah, good morning, folks. How the hell are you over there?

Well, it's Keith Jamieson there, the late Keith Jamieson with Good Morning Australia, and the Rooster supporters are pretty happy. Craig's happy, he's got a Rooster's jersey on out here. Good on. Yeah, no, up the Knights, I was hoping, almost, I think I said last week, with my whānau in Australia, all the family live around Newcastle, so I was sort of going for Newcastle after the Wires went down. But anyway, the Roosters got up again. They won it several times. We better have Slim Dusty on after that big intro to the Aussie folks, because we do have a few listeners over there. I hope you're well today and getting a little bit of rain in those very dry areas. It's probably very dry out Charleville, where this song originated.

that was Adam Harvey out of Melbourne there with I'll Drink to That. Before that, we had Lefty Frizzell, and he was teaming up with Wayne Rainey there with that last song, the one previous. We've got Hank Williams Sr. on there. The time's 20 minutes to 11, and this

song is Charlie Boyter here in, well, in Australia sings this too, I Told a Lie to My Heart. This is Hank Senior, and also Willie Nelson brought this out, but this is a much earlier version.

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I wished I had a woman that made my knees knock. She'd sing like an angel.

0: There was another song there from the late John Prine, jumped in the queue there a little bit, cut Hank Williams out. I've got another one from Hank Williams very soon, but that was called It's a Big Old Goofy World there from John Prine. We'll just have a short break and we'll be back with Susie Boggess next.
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0: Well, there was Mitchell Turok, who wrote Mexican Joe for Jim Reeves. He wrote a couple of songs for Jim Reeves and other people too. It was a sort of an answer to the Green Door, which I don't think he wrote. We haven't done the marine area forecast. You've got something there for us, Jackson, today, have you?
1: Yes, sir. Thank you, Phil. Northerly, we've got 10 knots running along, rising to about 20 knots in the evening. Sea is becoming moderate at the moment. Long period, southwest, swell about 2 metres long and easing. Northwest, swell about 2 metres developing. Poor visibility in the showers for the evening. And as far as our coastal situation today, it's a very broad trough and front move onto the western parts of the country. By the end of the day, that'll be confined to the North Island. Tomorrow, as a weak ridge builds up over the South Island.
0: Oh, right.
1: As far as our tides are going around Dargaville, we've got high tides at around midday by the seams of it, running a little bit lower closer to 8 o'clock in the afternoon, and high tides around midnight and onwards.
0: I think we've got high tide at Pado Point about now, or about 10 minutes time, I think, I've got here.
1: Yes, sir.
0: I hope so. I hope we're not putting the boaties wrong.
1: Okay. Get your jackets out, guys.
0: That song I had before that got cut off, I Told a Lie to My Heart from Hank Williams. I'll reintroduce that, but this time we've actually got Willie Nelson doing the song with an overdubbing. Well, Willie's overdubbed the original Hank Sr. And it sounds pretty good too. But that's not quite AI, is it, doing that? But
1: it's no, sort sir. Of, love sort good of, old Willie.
0: It's

Well, we did get there eventually with that song. A bit of a sad one, though, but a good song. I've got a song now from Australian. I guess we'd class him as a folk singer, John Broomhall. And this is Wild and Free. It's called, it's also better known, probably better known as the Song of the Trees. A little bit of an education here on Australian trees and shrubs, really.

0: to the latest weather update on Big River.
1: Howdy everybody, this is Jackson from Big River FM coming to you with Dargaville's weather forecast. So today it's looking at about a decent little 20 degrees for most of the day, partly cloudy conditions with a little bit of sun peeping through. Wind gusts are coming up to roughly about 33 kilometres. Looking like partly cloudy through majority of the day as the sun sort of dries up a little bit closer to 3 p.m. But don't let the sun fool you. Keep a jacket with you just in case because there is a 45% chance of rain. So yeah, always come prepared. This is Jackson with your weather.

Well, I had a request for when the jacaranda blooms, and we seem to have a double exposure there. The computer's a little funny this morning. Jacarandas are blooming. I'm playing a request for Alan and Audrey because Alan just phoned in with the rainfall. They've only had 7 millimetres for this month, and the lowest record low levels for September on the east coast, around in the 30 mils there, and we've had way over 100 at Aranga, so a big difference. So they're getting much drier over there already. I hope we have the right song now. Something got in the road there. This is Terry Gordon, hopefully, with When the Jacaranda Blooms. And hope you folks are keeping okay there, Alan and Audrey. When winter day. No, it's just not playing the right song. When in doubt, I think the best thing is to go to Merle Haggard. He very rarely lets us down, so here you go for Rilwai, the Princess, and all those little cluster of Merle Haggard fans down there. Together there beneath the... No, it still won't work. Okay. So we're going to have to do a CD till we sort something out here. It's just some little glitch in my computer, apparently. So we're going to have a listen to a Hank Williams song here performed by Doug Kitchen.

Well, that got us out of trouble. Thanks, Doug Kitchen there, out of Auckland, with your cheating heart. We did a little bit of a reboot here, and hopefully this time, fingers crossed, we have that request for you, Where the Jacaranda Blooms, which was written by Tom T. Hall when he was touring Australia with Terry Gordon.

Well, after promising Merle Haggard, we better have one from Merle. That was When the Jacaranda Blooms, and I like Terry Gordon's version best, I think. This is one from Merle off his Working in Tennessee album called Down on the Houseboat. Sounds good on a day like this.

0: Yeah, I don't think we've featured that song before. I hope you liked it there, you Merle fans, down on the houseboat. That's a fellow we've often mentioned on the show, Jackie Howe, the shearing champion. It's another anniversary for him because it was around this time, in fact, this very day, back in 1892, believe it or not, 1892, Jackie Howe from Warwick in southern Queensland set the shearing record that was for hand shears. Anyway, I've got Brian Morrison, another modern-day shearing champion, to tell you a little bit about. I think he's on the introduces this song. So we remember Jackie Howe from Warwick today. He was known as the Warwick Gun.
1: The shearing industry legends have always centred around the top tally shearers, the guns. When I saw the world record tally of 410 fully ground sheep in 1972, I was being paid $22 per 100 sheep. Of course, I was shearing with machine.

ends using the 2.5-inch width combs. When my 7 hours 48 minutes ordeal was over and I stood erect, thinking my back just might be broken, I couldn't help thinking of the immortal Jack Howe, the king of shearers, who would have earned £3, $6, when he sheared 321 sheep with hand shears in 7 hours 40 minutes in 1890.

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And I drink an 18-gallon keg each day, my thirst to quench. My schooling was informal, my teacher was my old man. He said the aim in this business is to shear as quick as you can.

That was Terry Gordon there once again. Terry Gordon with the Speewah Shearer to follow Ted Egan. That was Ted Egan and his Currency Lads there. He used to be administrator of the Northern Territory, Ted Egan. That was his song about Jackie Howe, the Warwick Gun. We're off to Scotland now and the wonderful Isla Grant, this time with Lovely Lochon.

Yes, that's a wonderful Mum and Dad's here with the Rangers Waltz. I played that especially today. One of our announcers back in the old studio up the medical centre, Barbara Cayley, used to follow me of a Saturday, and she played a lot of those sort of songs, some songs from the shows, and that I received word just this morning. Barbara has passed away. Many of you would know her, and I thought I'd play that one for Barbara. I've got a song here from Stan Costa. This is The Old Days, to which I belong.

0: There was Hank Snow there from 1950. He brought that one out, Address Unknown. We're just having a break now, and I'll find a couple of numbers, Croatian numbers, running a little bit late today. We usually do that around 11:30, but never mind, they're coming up shortly.
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4: Yeah!

Well, we've got another couple of numbers I don't think we've heard for a little while. Firstly, we've got the Croatian singers, more of an instrumental, I think, this one, called Sleep and Sisi as the title. And then I believe we have a lady singer here, out of Croatia, Zoe Marasic, close enough for me. Let's start with the Croatian singers here and their little tune.

Oh, very pleasant music. I know we get a few comments about those tunes we play, and folks seem to like them. Some of you may remember a song that was on the pop charts way back in 1957, and it came from a group called the Hilltoppers. Remember this one?

Yeah, Mary Ann, of course, that calypso-style music there, very popular back in the late 50s. There was another song that came out in the earlier 50s called The Philadelphia Lawyer. I think Jack Guthrie had it out and a few other singers, and believe it or not, Merle Haggard had a go at it back in 2003.

Yes, Mel Haggard, I omitted to say that Willie Nelson joined in there as well with the Philadelphia Lawyer. Good old song from back in the 50s. I think it might be even before that. This is Waikato singer Joy Adams this time with her version of After All. And the time is now coming up to 7 minutes to midday.

0: That was Patti Loveless, that time with Don't Toss Us Away. She's duetted with quite a few good singers, including Dwight Yoakam, but our own there. Coming up time now, it's right on 12 o'clock, and Jackson will be along with the weather very shortly.
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2: Hello, hello, Dargaville. How are we doing on this fine day? Jackson here with your second weather update of the day. So the temperature is slightly climbing up. We're sitting at a lovely, nice 21 degrees throughout Dargaville today. So nice and warm. Sun shining from here in the studio. Gusts of wind are slowly but surely creeping up to roughly about 34 kilometres an hour. We're looking at partly cloudy throughout the rest of your day till about 2 to 3pm, where it should just be clouds and a nice bit of shade for the end of your work day.
0: Thanks, Jackson. We'll have another look around 1 o'clock. Here's Hank Penny and the Radio Cowboys.

That's the song I mentioned earlier. It sounded a lot like John Prine's and Kurt Vile's song, How Lucky Can One Guy Get? But that was Kieran Kane and Kevin Welch there with A Prayer Like Any Other. And very much John Prine's style, wasn't it? I don't think he wrote the song. I could be wrong about that. But yeah, that was good anyway. I've got a bush ballad type song. Well, not really a bush ballad, but from singers that from the Australian bush ballad scene, Rick and Thel Carey this time. And we mentioned Thel Carey only about a week ago, and today, yesterday was the anniversary of her passing back in 19, she died on, no, last week, the 2nd of October, 1998, Thel passed away, and she didn't quite get to her 69th birthday, because she was born on the 9th of October, 1929. Anyway, after all that, here they are together with Standing at the End of the World.

That was standing at the end of my world. And we got Jan Brown. This is Jan Brown with a song. I'm trying to think who had this one out. It doesn't matter. Till a tear becomes a rose.

Gentle Country, this weekend on Big River.

That was Toby Keith there with a big song for him, I Love This Bar. And coming up this weekend, of course, currently underway is the Bathurst 1000. It's really been running pretty much from around the 6th of the month. And the big day is tomorrow, and then it'll sort of finish up on Monday. I'm pretty sure it's a public holiday over there. That's their October long weekend. Anyway, we've got a little song here from Lee Kernaghan. It's called The Boys from Bathurst. And Peter Brock gets a mention in the song, but gee, he was good, didn't he? He won a lot of those Bathurst 1000s from memory.

actually went there. I had my first paying job, first salary job, when I left college at the Edgell factory there. That was in 1964. So, oh, this is good. So I'll go up to Mount Panorama. I had a little Triumph Herald. You could drive around the track when the races went on. But anyway, I parked up there. Big crowd even back then, and I was pretty bored all day. Just

That was Kedron Taylor, who I think still living in Tamworth. It was up Charters Towers way back. He teamed up with Slim Dusty for a circuit around Australia there, or part of Australia, as Buck Taylor, but his real name's Kedron. And that was the old Holden Waltz. I thought that'd be a good one to follow the boys from Bathurst, where it's all on at the moment. Tomorrow will be Gene Watson's birthday, born 1943 in Palestine, but not in the Middle East. That's Palestine, Texas, where he originally hailed from, and he will be 83 years old tomorrow, Gene Watson.

Oh, thank you. That's Carlene Still, a local singer. Must remind you that Carlene's organised, along with some others, a fundraiser for the Waiwari Country Muster, which, by the way, if you don't know, isn't at my woolshed anymore. Since last January, we shifted to the big shed over at Waipu, Grandma Zena's shed there, and a huge shed. But there is a fundraiser coming up a fortnight today. That's the 24th of October at the Carmo Club. And that's to, I guess, to pay for all the toilets and things we've got to get in before that. But I don't have much to do with it. This side, I'm a bit far away. But Carlene's got it sort of pretty well organised. The function itself will be on the second weekend of January. But the fundraiser is on 2 weeks' time today, the 24th of October, at the Carmo Club. That's between 7 and 10pm. So Saturday evening in 2 weeks' time, and the Carmo Club is looking like pretty much a few girls there. We've got Marion Burns, Karen Davey, they're related to each other, some of you know, who put on wonderful acts. Kylie Austin will be there, and Carlene Still, of course, will be on the venue. Tickets are $20, so that's something to remember. 2 weeks from today at the Carmo Club kicks off at 7 o'clock. Here's Blaine Larson now, off to join the world.

Hello, Love. That was to be Hank Snow's final number one country hit. That was back in 1974, which at the time made him the oldest artist to top the Billboard Hot Country Singles chart. At that time, I think maybe Kenny Rogers had one out. He was a bit older than Hank Snow at that when.

0: he had that number, his final number one. And we've got another earlier song here from the late John Prine, celebrating his birthday today. And what do you got for us this time?
1: That's the way that the world goes round.
0: Oh, thank you.

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Not only rock and roll, but songs that made the pop chart, and rhythm and blues and soul and every genre in between. 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You know, when you're drawing from the 50s, 60s, 70s, and 80s, you never know what you're going to hear next. I'll be giving you some of the stories behind the songs, so join me, Mark Nielsen, for Let the Good Times Roll, Monday nights from 8 to 10 on Big River FM.

0: fill her up again, sir. What? Almost empty again. Think I'll just buy me a pony with plenty of horsepower. Yeah, that's what I'll do. Just feed it some oats and hay. Giddy up there, Chip. Hi, yo, Silver, away!
1: All right, he's off to the Calgary Stampede there on his on his pony, because he lives near there. That's a newfie there. What's it? Michael T. Newman. I think that's his name. I played a few of his songs. I've just dug up a song I haven't heard for years. Got off a little 45 EP, four songs on it, from Lorraine Fitzner's late husband, I should say, because he passed away a while ago. I used to know Keith, and he's got a song here, The Last Tank of Petrol. We might be getting near that soon, I reckon, the way things are going. So we'll give that a little spin. I forget how it goes.

Yeah, that's how it went. Forgot all about that song. Keith Fitzner was the former husband of Lorraine Fitzner, who looks after the Hands of Fame in Tamworth and sings a bit herself. She's often on the Australian Bush Ballads show, that they the big stage show they run at Tamworth each year. Lorraine Fitzner, I knew both of those folks. Here's an interesting one. I listened to this song. I got it from a fellow who sends us a lot of songs, mostly out of Holland. And the songwriter is Udo Zeeman. So I'll tell you a bit about him, because this probably shouldn't play it. It's got a bit of AI enhancement, well, quite a lot actually. But this fella is real. He's a lifelong fan of country and Western music since he was 8 years old. He plays multiple instruments, including Western guitar, electric guitar, keyboard, drums, harmonica and accordion. He comes from the Netherlands, and he writes personal lyrics and ideas from the heart using modern AI productions and what have you. So he's not the singer. But I'll only play this one today, because when I heard it, I really thought, this is a good song. See what you reckon.

0: Yeah, that's the song. Well, I liked it. I thought it was good, but then I find out it's sort of, well, the songwriter's reel, obviously. No doubt it's a way they can get to promote songs and maybe picked up by an artist. Would you reckon that's right, Jackson? You know more about computers than me.
1: Yeah, well,
0: I don't understand this AI, to be honest.
1: No, of course. Well, it's a little bit odd because I typically find, Phil, with AIs, it's the music is almost too perfect. If that makes sense, you know, the melodies is too perfect, the counting is too on time. I don't think AI has a lot of soul in their music because there's so many natural mistakes we make as humans within the music that makes it so real.
0: Yeah.
1: But just looking at this chick that we were just playing here, she does use it in assistance to...
0: Is that Siobhan?
1: Yes, yes.
0: Oh, yeah, well, I've got to play her next, actually. I don't know who that was. I only know the songwriter.
1: Ah, right, right,
0: but see,
1: right.
0: Understand. I know Siobhan's real because she came down from Kaikohe and sat in the studio with us.
1: Absolutely.
0: And I don't think she sang live that day, but she's been to the Bay of Islands Festival. And,
1: no, of course.
0: Lives in Australia now. But she suddenly, after quite a spell of not doing anything, and her dad has a recording studio, her dad, Mike, and they were making some quite good records, and she had a spell for a couple of years, and she's come out with different sounding songs.
1: Right.
0: Still traditional.
1: Yes.
0: But I thought, gee, she's up the ante here.
1: Oh, of course.
0: And I wondered how she did it. No doubt her dad's helped her, but I've been playing a few of them because we know she's real.
1: Mm.
0: And
1: absolutely. I mean, an artist can still be real, but, you know, still use AI as sort of an assistance tool, maybe to help write a couple of lyrics or coming up with chord progressions, things like that. I find that tends to be okay rather than having a fake voice on your music, you know what I mean?
0: And you were having a quick look about Siobhan there. Did they say anything about AI production?
1: It doesn't say much. It says that she may use it for assistance in songwriting, but as far as genuine sound and vocal tone and everything, she's 100% real.
0: Well, let's see if you can pick anything up. I just suspected she's used AI, but I know, because her dad's a pretty good recording engineer,
1: absolutely,
0: it may be, and I know she writes good songs.
1: Mm.
0: She's got a wonderful voice. We'll have a listen to this one, because when I first heard it, I thought she should get that in the Tamworth Awards for next January.
1: 100%.
0: I wouldn't think they'd allow AI-enhanced songs on their awards.
1: Oh, absolutely not. Absolutely not, because then there would be no competition.
0: No, exactly. Okay, well, have a look, see what you reckon, see if you can pick anything up. This is called Just an Australian Girl.